that's the seminar. Cut from a different cloth. Diamond buff with a different code. Cut out your catalog and it's not even close. Pan pan no Easter, there's no catching up. Lost connection on cellular. Arugula to your medulla. Sad to see you throw legacy. For rap celebrity, Manusha. Free. 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

0: Wow, wow. I must say, life is amazing these days. I guess you can say this is the new and improved me. You gotta love it.
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2: Money. I mean, how much is a lot of money?
3: That's a good question. Do you mind, say, millions of dollars?
2: No.
3: Are you a rich man?
2: What do you mean rich? What do you mean?
3: You have a lot of possessions, a lot of money in the bank.
2: What does that make you rich?

0: feel like getting hit. You a pussy boy, we going bar for bar, like back to back.
1: Back to back.
0: Wait, bring that back?
1: Back to back.
0: Back to back.
1: Back to back.
0: Back to back.
1: Dropping hits on hits, huh?
0: Back to back.
1: Back to back.
0: Back to back,
1: yeah. Back to back, back to back. Dropping hits on hits, yeah. Back to back.
0: This ain't just a nap, I'm Tom Hanks. You can

0: 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A stupid little hoe, need some head. Keep the shoulders, knees and toes.
1: Break you like a Kit Kat. With my money, I'ma make you disappear like Cat in the Hat. You a pussy boy, we going bar for bar, like back to back.
0: Back to back.
1: Wait, bring that back?

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Shake it back and jack it up. Home run is she bad enough. Like batter up. Now 1, 2, 3, 4, 5, 6 bays, I add it up. You really think the baby gravy got the time of day to even give a fuck? Damn, baby, this is stick up. You can see the bands in my pants like my dick up. Run that back, damn. See it and I cop it. We've been going back to back to back, never.

0: 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You thought you was fucking with who?
1: Fucking with who?
0: Bitch, please.

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1: Listen, just remember this, yeah. I made millions off my rapping ability. You made millions off capping and imagery.

0: with no second chance. 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I knew what I wanted at a glance. I need it all in my hand.
1: I need it all, nigga, in advance. I lit a bar, but I made a jam. Know what I saw in the trance. Don't do the talking, get spanked.
0: This shit was all a part of the plan. Please do not step out of rank. Put the food on my fork and tell them to scram. Clean up the mess in the sink. I'm facing the northeast, deep in prayer. The bus is just casual to me. I see the same shit everywhere I go, they're just kinda greasy. I told 20 better than me. I still got vendettas to see through.
1: I keep a more hot in his bag, but he know it's better to keep. I throw the tour profits on the dancer, I might invest in some weeds. I did some tour routes in the vans, a five step in the niche. Explore them lessons could teach. I hope this message could reach.
0: The AMG straight up the street. I buy a Bottega and Bling. 456, I'm cleaning up easy. If you love me, then why would you leave? Hey, you might as well say what you mean. Shot caller got everything greenlit. My fault, my record ain't clean. Got caught up heavy, we was teens. They lost steps to the scheme.
1: Grew up in red, belly of the beast. Possibly the Benz, Bentley, or a Beamer. I want my neck heavy with a gleam. I know I'm death ready like a team. I know my best bet on the beat.
0: I feel like lead belly pulling strings. Bro, I got a tech card on the team. Prone to attack, it's time to eat. Put a few real niggas on their feet. They gotta deal with it when we bleed them. This shit was real deal till you bleached it. I sent the flick in for the visa. I took a trip for relief. I can't relent for a reason. Had to make sense of my demons. Found out we live with their research. On the strip, swiveling in a ski.
1: Some lost in the hands of the Reaper. I pulled my last sip in the streets. I was told use my hands on my feet for everything flashy ain't what it seemed.
0: No second chance. It's touring the globe and taking a piss. I knew what I wanted. At a glance, I needed it all in my hand. That shit was part of the plan. Lo and behold, the only one standing. Hurtling over all of the

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They robbing boys for the chain.

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Kicking myself when I get down. 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What if I'm always stuck? And who can I ever

0: 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Every one of them are getting in on my guest list. Straight to the VIP section. Presidential is the way that we step.
1: I'm not a side man, but I come through the side exit. I can't cause of the amount that I'm spending. My gang fly gang looking expensive. 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
0: Next thing, gotta

0: 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Everybody do the same shit except for Jig. Now what the problem
1: look,
0: is?
1: I'm up when the sun down. I sleep when my heart don't pound. I'm off the ground. You couldn't fuck with my bounce.

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For where should the roast teeth have been? The goose has none in its jaw, and neither, of course, has it any in its wings. But no one means that when he

0: 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So, the rose has teeth in the mouth of a beast. The rose has teeth in the mouth of a beast.
1: The rose has teeth in the mouth of a beast.

0: 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The rose has teeth in the mouth of a beast.
1: The rose has teeth in the mouth of a beast.
2: The rose has teeth.

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